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0: it's time to reveal the answer for the big Q. And there's this very famous, it's world famous place in New Orleans called Café du Monde. They're known for their beignets. In fact, they can seat about 400 people. It's one of the busiest spots in New Orleans. How many beignets do they typically sell on a busy day? Some people are like, is it like 10,000? It's higher. The unofficial amount of beignets that Café du Monde sells on a busy day is somewhere between 35,000 and 40,000 beignets. Isn't that amazing? Well, you could be one of those people who's munching on those. Yeah, win a trip to go see Bruno Mars in the Big Easy. Another code to win this amazing experience. Yeah, we got that for you. It is coming up tomorrow about 2 o'clock, a little bit after. Make sure you're listening right here.
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1: 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They're like, add string lights, which is a given. 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Wouldn't that be itchy? Just wondering.

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I'm talking about Bruno and the Big Easy. Yeah, he's going to be in New Orleans, and, well, you could be there, too. 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My life.

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2: Partly sunny skies today, breezy at times, winds gusting as high as 24 miles an hour and highs near 84. Winds continue into the evening with overnight lows around 56. Sunny and windy tomorrow with highs near 83, overnight lows around 56. Sunny and calmer for your Friday with highs in the mid 80s, overnight lows in the mid to upper 50s.
3: 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She's

0: next to the person I was emailing. AI is now in the midst of all things, including graduations, but there was a big fail that happened as a result. If you did not hear about this, a lot of people in Arizona are not too happy. Glendale Community College's graduating class, that school decided this year that they were going to use AI to read off the names of the graduates. As they were going across the stage to get their diploma, it was skipped a whole bunch of them. And then it wasn't matching who was actually standing there. It was a huge issue, and the president stood up and said, okay, well, here's what's happening. We're using a new AI system as our readers. So yeah, that's a lesson learned for us. Yeah, other schools, take note.
1: 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The 80s.
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0: 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All systems are go. And we are on.
3: 3.
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0: This is Pop Crush Night.
5: Lauren Snap, Donnie Meacham. This is the best date I have ever been on. I cannot even believe this happened. So Russ, for Christmas, gave me a cast iron skillet. And as you can imagine, all of his friends, all of his family, they roasted him because you should not give your woman a cast iron skillet, a vacuum cleaner. Yeah, all those things. You can't do that. It's a deadly weapon. But not for Russ. No, no, no. It's something that was on my list. He gave it to me and he also paired it with a cooking class. So this past week, we went to our very first cooking class and I learned how to make etouffee, which is like a Louisiana, Cajun, French. How do you say it?
6: Etouffee. I don't know. I'm asking you. You're the one telling me the story.
5: Etouffee. And we got to cut up the Holy Trinity, which is tomatoes and celery and what was the other thing? Garlic. It was delicious, Donnie.
6: Like I can't wait.
5: It's kind of like a Creole dish. We served it over rice with some shrimp. And I'll tell you what, I am like Martha Stewart.
6: I'm from Louisiana. You know, some drunk idiot made this. Like, well, what's it called? Well, etouffee.
5: Whatever we have left in the refrigerator is basically what it was. And it was delicious.

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1: 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Let us know. 1-888-952-17. 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It's coming at you next.
0: Hey, join the Pop Crush crew. 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
1: Lauren Snap, Donnie Meacham. I am about to say something very controversial.
2: Okay?
1: I don't get the Birkin bag. I don't get it. It's expensive, Donnie. It's like $30,000, which I think is very expensive, but also very expensive for a cumbersome bag that you can't turn into a crossbody. You're basically asking to be mugged. What's the deal with the Birkin?
2: Yeah, and you're not Mary Poppins. You don't need a bag that big. You're not pulling tricks out of it. It's like that little, remember that wrist coach little bag that everybody has
1: forever?
2: Annoying, but also baggy jeans are in right now. Why baggy jeans, people? Mm-mm. Why baggy jeans?
1: We're just out with the bags. We don't like any kind of bags. We don't like Birkin bags. We don't like baggy jeans, and we don't like bags under our eyes.
2: None. But no, my friends, Donnie, are you going to join in the baggy jean thing? Skinny jeans are out. And I go, well, they're just called jeans on skinny people.

0: Josh.
1: Are you easy?
2: Nah, you ain't. Bruno, though, is. Bruno in the Big Easy. Bruno Mars in New Orleans. Why wouldn't you want to go? Seriously. New Orleans? Hello? Get some beads. Flash your ID to get into that. You thought I was going to say, no. Flash your ID. Flash that, too. That's all right. Beads for everybody. Bruno in the Big Easy. Enter the win right now. We're going to send you to a show, get you to New Orleans, get you a little bit of spending money, because a little bit goes a long ways these days. Bruno the Big Easy, enter or right now on the Pop Crush app.

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1: Bold shoulders. We're talking shoulder pads. That's what's coming into trend. I'm going to be honest. This is the comeback that I need. I love a shoulder pad moment. It's so much better than like swimsuits.
2: Yeah, like designing women, like that type of like the shoulder pads. I was watching a Whitney Houston video today because that's what one person does. And she had these giant shoulder pads on. I was like, it's kind of fab.
1: Yep. Give me some shoulder pads and a brooch. Yeah. And I'm there.
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3: I hate shaving. 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
4: Okay, look, I'm gonna call you out on this. 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It is exhausting. My arms hurt.
3: No, I know men are out there going, look, shaving our face is equally as hard. Shaving our other regions is, for other people, is even as hard. And then you lost me at Chili's because then I was like, oh, I want a skillet queso really bad.

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1: Bruno Mars killing it. And, all right, so I just might. Huge song. But something that you better not might. You better go do right now. Bruno in the Big Easy. You can see him. Why wouldn't you go right now? Pop Crush app. Get it. Into the win. Come on. We gonna get you there. 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Why wouldn't you want to be there? Do it right now. Bruno in the Big Easy. 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
1: Lauren Snap, Donnie Meacham, family heirlooms. Ooh. You know, everybody seems to have a family heirloom. I want to know what yours is. Hit us up 1-888-952-17. Sometimes, you know, grandma passes down a recipe book. Other times, maybe your rich grandma gives you like a ruby brooch or something that she had in the 20s. What has been passed down to you, Donnie? Because I'm really hoping that you kept your grandma's like cigarette butts or at least her ashtray.
2: No, seriously, like I think about all the time, like other people, they're like, oh, we have this baby grand piano that's like gone through the entire family. And I'm like, no, we have absolutely nothing. There is not one thing that anybody has ever left to us. And we've been like, yeah, this has to stay in the family. I even tried to change my last name at one point.
1: Oh my gosh. Well, look, I'm looking at your jawline right now. You got a really nice jawline that got passed down to you. So take that for a win.
2: Yeah, my dad does not have this jawline. Neither does my mom. I got lucky.
1: No, maybe you were adopted. Who knows?
2: Ooh.
1: The milkman, babies. Let us know, what are people leaving behind? Your family heirlooms. Shout them out. 1-888-900-5217.

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1: What has your family passed down to you? Hit us up in the DMs right now on the Pop Crush app. Diamond, she's dropping in, Donnie. She says that her grandmother left her a lock of hair. Creepy, Grandma. Thanks.
2: Is it gray or before it turned gray? I will say this, though. The one thing my dad gave me, other than, you know, trauma and sometimes a slight fireball addiction, is that he gave me good hair. And so I will always thank him for that. He gave me good hair.
1: You have Hollywood hair for sure. Definitely. Yeah.

0: family heirlooms tonight. I am loving the DMs. So Rhonda, she writes us and she says she screwed her family out of the heirloom that they had passed down. Apparently they sent her a bunch of stamps and she didn't know that they were like legacy stamps. So she used them to pay the bills.
1: That's amazing. It's like if you like a coin collection, like somebody gave you a coin collection and you were like, oh, let me go to this coin star over here because I need to, you know, pay the electric bill real quick. It's like, no, those quarters were from the Civil War.
0: I don't know if they had quarters in the Civil War.
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10: Partly sunny skies today, breezy at times, winds gusting as high as 24 miles an hour and highs near 84. Winds continue into the evening with overnight lows around 56. Sunny and windy tomorrow with highs near 83, overnight lows around 56. Sunny and calmer for your Friday with highs in the mid 80s, overnight lows in the mid to upper 50s.
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4: 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Do you pick a new shirt color every single day? 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
5: Matching. I hate a theme. I don't know what it is about theme. I loathe a theme. Let's all match. Match what? Let's all match, you know, personalities and let's get crazy. Like that, let's match that. Let's match alcohol blood level. Let's match that on this vacation. I don't want to match your shirt.
4: Match energy. That's what we're going to do here.

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1: Lauren Snap, Donnie Meacham. I want to say this loud and proud. I do not condone animal cruelty. Ooh, at all.
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1: But my daily dose of dumb story tonight, you can throw some bows at this animal. It makes sense.
3: Throwing elbows. Mm-hmm. 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We're throwing, that's a song, right?
1: Throwing bows.
3: Okay, JoJo Siwa.
1: Yeah. All right. 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
1: Lauren Snap, Johnny Meacham.
2: Tell me why.
1: I really love it. Texas shark punching. Have you ever heard of that before? Texas shark punching?
3: Sport?
1: Kind of. It's my daily dose of dumb tonight, which feels like a sport because I'm already sweating over this. So an Oklahoma teen was visiting Galveston, Texas. She was out there swimming, as you do with the ocean. Mm-hmm. And while she was swimming, you know, Mr. Old Sharky comes up and says, you know what? I want to hold your hand. And she says, not today, shark. She punches the shark in the throat and then punches it in the face. It swims off. She hightails it for the shore. Here's the thing. This is the dumb part, y'all. Listen up. The beachgoers, they were ticked because she punched the shark.
3: She's mad. We're about to get eaten. You'd rather her get eaten than her punch the shark. The shark is fine. You know that shark can barely even felt it.
1: Yeah, it's fine. It's swimming away. And she had a couple stitches and thank God she got away. Too.

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1: Are you easy?
2: Nah, you ain't. Bruno, though, is. Bruno in the Big Easy. Bruno Mars in New Orleans. Why wouldn't you want to go? Seriously. New Orleans? Hello? Get some beads? Flash your ID to get into that. You thought I was going to say, no, flash your ID. Flash that too. That's all right. Beads for everybody. Bruno in the Big Easy. Enter the win right now. We're going to send you to a show, get you to New Orleans, get you a little bit of spending money, because a little bit goes a long ways these days. Bruno the Big Easy, enter or right now on the Pop Crush

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1: Rink like Dolly. That was the best advice that was ever given to me.
2: Drinking
1: Lawrence,
2: no. 9 to 5.
1: Yes.
2: What a way to make it drinking.
1: Oh, okay. Are we drunk tonight? Maybe a little bit. Dolly Parton wines. I've already got a list of things on the list of... Wow, we are drinking tonight.
2: Yes.
1: Anyway, peaches and cream Chardonnay. Sign me up. I'm ready for that.
2: Cream, you know that you did it because I'm a dream. Dolly got the... Oh, that's a dream. Oh, can Dolly do that song and make that like this... Oh, Dolly, I'm going to call you.
1: I need a Dolly Pox Crush mashup. Call us.

0: up, Donnie? Dolly and Donnie. Okay, you know what? Play a song.
1: 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What's up, guys? This is Bruno Mars.
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5: 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Oh, halfway there. Oh, this is the three-part mix. 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

0: Trainer.
1: Yeah, all those things. You can't do that. It's a deadly weapon. But not for Russ. No, no, no. It's something that was on my list. He gave it to me, and he also paired it with a cooking class. So this past week, we went to our very first cooking class, and I learned how to make etouffee, which is like a Louisiana, Cajun, French. How do you say it?
0: Etouffee. I don't know. I'm asking
1: etouffee.
0: You. You don't want to tell me the story.
1: Etouffee. Yeah.
0: Etouffee.
1: Etouffee. And we got to cut up the Holy Trinity, which is tomatoes and celery and what was the other thing? Garlic. It was delicious, Donnie.
0: Like
1: I can't wait. It's kind of like a Creole dish. We served it over rice with some shrimp, and I'll tell you what, I am like Martha Stewart.
0: I'm from Louisiana. You know, some drunk idiot made this. Like, well, what's it called? Well, etouffee.
1: Whatever we have left in the refrigerator is basically what it was, and it was delicious.

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1: Lauren Snap, Donny Meacham. I am about to say something very controversial.
2: Okay?
1: I don't get the Birkin bag. I don't get it. It's expensive, Donny. It's like $30,000, which I think is very expensive, but also very expensive for a cumbersome bag that you can't turn into a crossbody. You're basically asking to be mugged. Like, what's the deal with the Birkin?
2: Yeah, and you're not Mary Poppins. Like, you don't need a bag that big. You're not pulling tricks out of it. It's like that little, remember that wrist coach little bag that everybody had?
1: Yeah.
2: Annoying, but also baggy jeans are in right now. Why baggy jeans, people? Mm-mm. Why baggy jeans?
1: We're just out with the bags. We don't like any kind of bags. We don't like Birkin bags. We don't like baggy jeans, and we don't like bags under our eyes.
2: None. But no, my friends, Donnie, are you going to join in on the baggy jean thing? You know, skinny jeans are out. And I go, well, they're just called jeans on skinny people.

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2: Are you easy?
3: Nah, you ain't. Bruno, though, is. Bruno in the Big Easy. Bruno Mars in New Orleans. Why wouldn't you want to go? Seriously. New Orleans? Hello? Get some beads. Flash your ID to get into that. You thought I was going to say, no. Flash your ID. Flash that, too. That's all right. Beads for everybody. Bruno in the Big Easy. Enter the win right now. We're going to send you to a show. Get you to New Orleans. Get you a little bit of spending money. A little bit goes a long ways these days. Bruno in the Big Easy. Enter right now on

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1: Bold shoulders. We're talking shoulder pads. 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I love a shoulder pad moment. 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
2: Yeah, like designing women, like that type of like the shoulder pads. 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I was like, it's kind of fab.
1: Yep. 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
5: I hate shaving. Shaving drives me, my face, well, everywhere really, but my face, there's so many days I just go, again today.
6: Okay, look, I'm going to call you out on this. You might have to manscape, all right? But it is nothing in comparison to what women have to do while we're freezing through chilly season and continuously shaving our legs. It is exhausting. My arms hurt.
5: No, I know men are out there going, look, shaving our face is equally as hard. Shaving our other regions is, for other people, is even as hard. And then you lost me at Chili's because then I was like, oh, I want a skillet queso really bad.

helping you through a day of spreadsheets, phone calls, and raising small humans. Hey, you're doing a great job, by the way. Cochise County's best variety, K101.

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1: Bruno Mars killing it. And, all right, so I just might huge song, but something that you better not might. You better go do right now. Bruno in the Big Easy. You could see him. Why wouldn't you go right now? Pop Crush app. Get it. Into the wind. Come on. We're going to get you there. We're going to get you to the show. We're going to get you a little spending money. 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Ooh, you got to get some little wine before. Ooh, it's going to be New Orleans. Why wouldn't you want to be there? Do it right now. Bruno in the Big Easy. In it right now on the Pop Crush app.
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1: Lauren Snap, Donnie Meacham, family heirlooms. Ooh. You know, everybody seems to have a family heirloom. I want to know what yours is. Hit us up 1-888-952-17. Sometimes, you know, grandma passes down a recipe book. Other times, maybe your rich grandma gives you like a ruby brooch or something that she had in the 20s. What has been passed down to you, Donnie? Because I'm really hoping that you kept your grandma's like cigarette butts or at least her ashtray.
2: No, seriously, like I think about all the time, like other people, they're like, oh, we have this baby grand piano that's like gone through the entire family. And I'm like, no, we have absolutely nothing. There is not one thing that anybody has ever left to us. And we've been like, yeah, this has to stay in the family. I even tried to change my last name at one point.
1: Oh my gosh. Well, look, I'm looking at your jawline right now. You got a really nice jawline that got passed down to you. So take that for a win.
2: Yeah, my dad does not have this jawline. Either does my mom. I got lucky.
1: No, maybe you were adopted. Who knows?
2: Yeah, ooh.
1: The milkman, babies. Let us know, what are people leaving behind? Your family heirlooms. Shout them out. 1-888-952-17.

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1: What has your family passed down to you? Hit us up in the DMs right now on the Pop Crush app. Diamond, she's dropping in, Donnie. She says that her grandmother left her a lock of hair. Creepy, Grandma. Thanks.
2: Is it gray or before it turned gray? I will say this, though. The one thing my dad gave me, other than, you know, drama and sometimes a slight fireball addiction, is that he gave me good hair. And so I will always thank him for that. He gave me good hair.
1: You have Hollywood hair for sure. Definitely. Exactly.

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1: Lauren Snap, Donnie Meacham, and we're talking family heirlooms tonight. I am loving the DMs. So Rhonda, she writes us and she says she screwed her family out of the heirloom that they had passed down. Apparently they sent her a bunch of stamps and she didn't know that they were like legacy stamps. So she used them to pay the bills.
2: That's amazing. It's like if you like a coin collection, like somebody gave you a coin collection and you were like, oh, let me go to this coin star over here because I need to, you know, pay the electric bill real quick. It's like, those quarters were from the Civil War.
1: I don't know if they had quarters
2: in the Civil War.
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0: again.
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0: weather. Partly sunny skies today, breezy at times, winds gusting as high as 24 miles an hour and highs near 84. Winds continue into the evening with overnight lows around 56. Sunny and windy tomorrow with highs near 83, overnight lows around 56. Sunny and calmer for your Friday with highs in the mid 80s, overnight lows in the mid to upper 50s.
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2: They say the holy water's watered down, and this town's lost its faith. 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

0: Bruno Mars is heading to the Big Easy, and so are you. 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
4: Partly sunny skies today, breezy at times, winds gusting as high as 24 miles an hour and highs near 84. Winds continue into the evening with overnight lows around 56. Sunny and windy tomorrow with highs near 83, overnight lows around 56. Sunny and calmer for your Friday with highs in the mid-80s, overnight lows in the mid to upper 50s.
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0: Hey, it's Val. Join Harley and me as we help the graduating seniors at Buena High School celebrate their accomplishments as they attend project graduation. The fun begins right after the ceremony on Thursday. Harley and I will take you to the party as we broadcast live right here on this station from 9 to 11, thanks to Cochise College. 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

0: When you finally find your thing, you want the whole world to know about that thing. So you use a thing called Canva to make it an even bigger and better thing. 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Canva, the thing that makes anything a thing.
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0: When you finally find your thing, you want the whole world to know about that thing. So you use a thing called Canva to make it an even bigger and better thing. Whether you want to create flyers for that thing, make presentations for that thing, or design merch for that thing, you can do anything. So people can see your thing, feel your thing, love your thing. The next thing you know, it's a thing. 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
5: Partly sunny skies today, breezy at times, winds gusting as high as 24 miles an hour and highs near 84. Winds continue into the evening with overnight lows around 56. Sunny and windy tomorrow with highs near 83, overnight lows around 56. Sunny and calmer for your Friday with highs in the mid-80s, overnight lows in the mid to upper 50s.
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5: Partly sunny skies today, breezy at times, winds gusting as high as 24 miles an hour and highs near 84. Winds continue into the evening with overnight lows around 56. Sunny and windy tomorrow with highs near 83, overnight lows around 56. Sunny and calmer for your Friday with highs in the mid-80s, overnight lows in the mid to upper 50s.
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0: 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We've got your next great memory waiting on the banks of the Mississippi. 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

0: Partly sunny skies today, breezy at times, winds gusting as high as 24 miles an hour and highs near 84. Winds continue into the evening with overnight lows around 56. Sunny and windy tomorrow with highs near 83, overnight lows around 56. Sunny and calmer for your Friday with highs in the mid-80s, overnight lows in the mid to upper 50s.
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10: All right, let's do this. Today is graduation day at Buena High School. I'm going to be out broadcasting live for Project Graduation. I'll give you all the details on that coming up in a little while. Five random facts ahead for you. Of course, your good news as well. And we are recognizing our graduates today up on our Facebook page at K101 Sierra Vista. Go drop a photo. Tell us why you're proud of them. And maybe you had a graduation that happened a few years ago and you didn't get the chance to do this. Go ahead and do that as well today. I don't mind. We are just recognizing the achievements of our amazing graduates. So we'll be talking about that a little more. You want to give a shout out, go ahead and give me a call, 520-439-K101. That's a way to do that as well. Gotta tell you all about Bruno in the Big Easy. Bruno Mars is going to take the stage this fall, and we want to send you and a friend there to go experience this amazing feat. I've got a lot of great stuff coming up for you. Rob Thomas, Alana Miles, Shawn Mendes ahead for you. Now I'm going to get this day started. Throwing it back with Depeche Mode. Enjoy the silence. Something you want to hear, give me a call. 520-439-K101 is a way to get it on. Or slip in through the back door of the app. Let me know what it is you want to hear, talk about, discuss. What's on your mind today? It's Val. You're on K101. Good morning.

helping you through a day of spreadsheets, phone calls, and raising small humans. Hey, you're doing a great job, by the way. Cochise County's best variety, K101.

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1: Olivia Dean on K101. It's Val. Oh my goodness. It is graduation day, and I am so proud. I'm going to be out with the Buena High School students celebrating project graduation, broadcasting live on the air courtesy of Cochise College tonight from 9 to 11 p.m. The kids are going to be there till the wee small hours of the morning, maybe like 4-ish, and maybe even later. I don't know. But it's going to be a lot of fun. I know the kids have worked so hard for this. Up on our Facebook page at K101 Sierra Vista, we're recognizing our graduates. If you've got a grad, past, present, maybe a little future grad, maybe you've got somebody graduating from kindergarten or preschool or maybe promoting to 8th, 7th grade or something. Whatever it is, go set that up on our Facebook page at K101 Sierra Vista. I'm adding some of my own, some of my favorite grads from over the years. We don't have anyone graduating in our direct family this year, but we have had that happen, and it has been an exciting time. So go share that. We would love to see their beautiful faces. You don't even have to post a picture if you don't have one. You can just talk about them and tell us why they are amazing and why you're so proud of their achievements. Do that, or you can give me a call at 520-439-K101. All right, well, I hope you're off to a wonderful start today. We're going to be talking about this a little more, so keep on listening throughout your morning.
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El King, X's and O's, K101. All right, just heard from Shelby. Here you go. A little complicated Avril Lavigne for you. Coming up in a few minutes. Things to do around your house to get ready for summer. We'll talk about it in 6 minutes.

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This is Cochise County's Best Variety. 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

Harry Styles as it was. K101, it's Val, 628. All right, you know, today today's graduation day, right? Well, I'm going to be out of Buena High School. We're going to be doing project graduation a little later on, right after the ceremony. And I will be out there broadcasting live from 9 to 11, courtesy of Cochise College. I hope you'll tune in and listen. If you've got a grad, they may be on the air with me. So keep listening and make sure you tell grandma and all the aunties and uncles. 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You know, we are doing graduation and Memorial Day is this week. And a lot of people think this is the kickoff to actual summer. And maybe it is. I mean, summer doesn't actually begin officially until like June 22nd-ish, give or take a little bit, depending on the year, when the equinox hits, all of that. But we're not quite there yet. But I know it is getting warmer, so we're starting to think about this. It's time to do a quick spring checkup. Make sure you are ready before the summer heat truly settles in and those monsoon storms arrive, because you know what it's like, what it can be like when those monsoons settle in. Okay, here's some things that you're going to want to be doing. Go clean those gutters out, or hire somebody to do it, or get your nephew to come over and take care of that. That's something you want to do, because all the rain could cause some water damage. And you know, it could go either way this year. You never know. So make sure you're ready for that. Check your pipes and plumbing. 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I mean, we didn't really have a very cold winter here, but still, I mean, we probably had that heat on once or twice at least. 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

0: it's Val. Join Harley and me as we help the graduating seniors at Buena High School celebrate their accomplishments as they attend project graduation. 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

Alana Miles, Black Velvet K101, coming up in 6 minutes. Let's talk about Project Graduation. I'm going to be there broadcasting live tonight after Buena High School's graduation. I'll give you all the info coming up.

0: Santana with a little help from Rob Thomas on that one. Smooth K 101, 6:45 in the morning. It's still morning. Yeah, it's still Thursday. But that's okay because Thursday is the best day. Today is graduation day at Buena High School, and I'm going to be there at Project Graduation at the after party, broadcasting live. Can you believe this is the 40th year they have done this? It was a response to making sure that the kids remain safe and yet have an amazing time. And I'm here to tell you, if you are even on the fence about attending Project Graduation, just do it. It is so much fun. My daughter got to go a couple years ago when she graduated from high school. And then she went again the following year with her bestie who graduated from high school. And there's some rules around that. So you can't just like go to the graduation party. You have to do it in advance. You have to pay a fee. You have to be vetted. You have to make, you know, I mean, all these things. So if you are going with another friend who is graduating, but you don't attend Buena and you're not graduating this year, you got to check with the administration and find out exactly how that works, because you're not allowed to just show up. And that is part of the reason Project Graduation is so successful. They don't just let anyone in, although they do ask for a lot of volunteers. If you are a fully formed adult and you want to volunteer, get in touch with Buena High School, because they've got ways to do that as well. I'm going to be broadcasting live tonight from 9 to 11. I'm going to be letting you know what's going on. I'm going to be talking about all the fun the kids are having, and I'm going to be putting some of them on the air. The theme this year is Jurassic Park, which I think is going to be so much fun. I really love Velociraptors, so I hope there are Velociraptors there. I want to give a quick shout out to Cochise College, and I want to give them my heartfelt thanks because they are making our broadcast possible. And you know, if you've got a kid graduating from high school, sending them to Cochise College before they go to another university, or maybe they want to learn a trade at Cochise College, this is a great place to do this. Tuition at Cochise College isn't going up, and that means you've got a lot more room in your budget for books, for gas, for everything else that life throws your way. And, you know, your kids can leave the house and spend time on the campus because they have student housing now. They're kind of a home away from home, right? They're close to home, and yet they're studying there on campus. Students can live on the campus, and they build independence, they make connections, and they can experience college life and stay close to home. It's the best of both worlds. You can get your kids to come home on the weekends and clean the gutters out, and, you know, still let them live their lives. I think it's a great idea. Cochise College is an amazing place to start your education, so make sure you find that out. Now, and listen, tonight, I'm going to be here broadcasting right here on K101 from 9 to 11. If you've got a graduate, your kid could be on the air, so you've got to keep listening and tell your friends. 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
5: Sunny skies today with highs near 84. Clear tonight. Overnight lows around 58. Sunny skies for your Friday with highs near 84. Breezy conditions Friday night with overnight lows around 58. Sunny and clear for your weekend with highs in the mid-80s. Overnight lows in the low 60s. For your Memorial Day, a 20% chance of afternoon showers. Highs in the mid to upper 80s. Overnight lows in the mid-50s.
6: Val in the morning. 101.

Nikki Orne, Daisy, Sunroof, K101. It's Val. I'm going to be out at Project Graduation later tonight. And unlike some folks, I'm not going to mention my time at Buena because I didn't go to Buena. And it's all about your kids. We're going to talk about your kids at Project Grad coming up in a bit. Plus, would you wear a blindfold for 24 hours for $10 million? If you said no, well, I've got some ideas. Maybe I'll change your mind. Keep listening. We'll talk about it coming up.

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1: Miles Smith, Stargazing, K101, 709. That with you on a Thursday. Well, we're today, it is graduation day at Plano High School. I'm going to be broadcasting live at Project Graduation, the after party, from 9 to 11 right here on K101. I hope you'll tune in and listen. 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All right, here's a really good question. Okay, if you filled up your gas tank today, you might have thought, dude, I need a side hustle so badly because, man, I think gas went up a whole dime, another dime, just between yesterday and today because I mean, it's getting closer to $5 a gallon here. And that is ridiculous. Okay, here's an easy hypothetical. It seems easy, but I'm not even sure. I have one thing in this that might even be a showstopper for me. Somebody on social media asked people, would you wear a blindfold for 24 hours in exchange for $10 million? The money would be wired to your bank account the minute it's over, no taxes, no questions asked. So, would you do it? You think you'd be able to do it? There are a few rules, though. This might be your deal breaker here. You cannot take the blindfold off for any reason, for even a second. You can't take the blindfold off to eat, go to the bathroom, figure out what the heck is in your foot that you stepped on across the living room. None of those things. You have to keep that blindfold on. And there are some other things as well. You got to stay at your house and you cannot fall asleep. You have to stay awake that entire 24 hours. And if you do, the challenge ends and you get nothing if you do any of those things. For me, that staying awake thing, that would honestly be the hardest part. I don't know if I could do that part. The person who posted this says you might hear things, both real things and imagined things. You might have to deal with some creepiness, maybe some ghost-like entity sounds, but you're safe. You just cannot touch the blindfold. I don't know if the person in this is making the creepy sounds and trying to encourage you to take the blindfold off. I'm not sure. That's not clear.

0: here in this. But more than 7,200 people saw this post and they voted. 93% said, yep, they would totally do it. I'd give it a shot. About 5% said they'd try, but they're pretty sure they would fail at it. 3% said they would refuse to try it. They would not do it at all. You couldn't be blind and sleepless for one day for $10 million? You can't even, like, give that a try? All right. The post drew some pretty amusing comments, as this kind of thing generally would. Honestly, one person said, I'd hope the voices would keep me awake. The only hard part would be not sleeping for 24 hours, especially not having that stimuli in front of you to keep you awake. I would totally do that. I would knit or crochet. And yes, I could do that blindfolded. Would it be perfect? Would it even be good? I don't know, but it would be something to do. And something that I could actually feel like I'm doing something without actually having to see what I'm doing. Somebody also said if they could have the coffee pre-made, the host said, you can have it pre-made, but you would have to drink it blindfolded and maybe even try to make it blindfolded. A few people said that they think they could do it. They're half zombies in the morning anyway, so they're pretty sure that they can handle this whole be blindfolded thing for 24 hours. Would you do this? If you would consider wearing a blindfold for 24 hours in exchange for anything, $10 million, 10 bucks, I don't know. Would you consider it? I'm not offering the money. I'm going to be clear about this because I don't have $10 million. But would you think about doing this? I really would love your thoughts. Grab the app and send me a chat.
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Rachel Platt invites on K101. It's Val. Coming up in 6 minutes. Do you know that Canada almost had a different name? I'm going to tell you what it was. Your five random facts coming up in 6 minutes. 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
2: Alrighty, here we go with number one. A man named Ray Tomlinson is credited with deciding to use the at sign for email to separate the username and the destination machine. This happened back in 1971. Before that, the symbol was relatively obscure. Ray was working on the earliest email program, the ARPANET system, which was the very first time that mail could be sent between different computers. Number two, Canada was almost named EFISGA. It stood for England, France, Ireland, Scotland, Germany, and Aboriginal lands. Number three, New Hampshire is the only state where it's still legal for an adult to drive without wearing a seatbelt. Right now, everybody else, it's click it or ticket. We're right in the middle of that, so make sure you're wearing your seatbelt. Number four, stars can eat planets. If a planet gets too close to its star, the star will basically pull it in and devour it. And finally, number five, rain contains vitamin B12.
0: This has been today's edition of
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0: Johnny Hates Jazz, Shattered Dreams, K101. It's Val, 741 right now, and I'm going to be at Project Graduation tonight. I want you to pop on over to our Facebook page at K101 Sierra Vista. Go drop a photo of your grad, whether they're graduating from preschool, kindergarten, junior high school, high school. I don't care. Just go drop a photo of your grad. Tell us why you're proud of them. I don't care if maybe your dog graduated from training school or something like that. I don't care. Just go throw a picture up on our Facebook page at K101 Sierra Vista. Let's celebrate our graduates. And I'm going to be celebrating the grads tonight when I'm going to be out at Project Graduation. I'll be live on location broadcasting right here on K101 from 9 to 11. We're going to be talking about all the fun stuff they do out there courtesy of Cochise College. 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All right, I'll be at Project Graduation tonight. Project Graduation from 9 to 11 is the time I will be broadcasting. The kids are going to be partying until probably about 4:30 in the morning. They're going to be having the best time, the last send-off with all of their friends. Don't miss it. Make sure you tune in. There's going to be lots of activities going on out there, and I will keep you in the loop on all of those things.
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5: Sunny skies today with highs near 84. Clear tonight. Overnight lows around 58. Sunny skies for your Friday with highs near 84. Breezy conditions Friday night with overnight lows around 58. Sunny and clear for your weekend with highs in the mid-80s. Overnight lows in the low 60s. For your Memorial Day, a 20% chance of afternoon showers. Highs in the mid to upper 80s. Overnight lows in the mid-50s.

Taylor Swift with more of your best variety right here on Gay 101. Coming up in a few minutes, when is the official start of summer? Is it this weekend or is it in June where it's supposed to be? You're not going to believe what most Americans think, but we will be talking about that coming up in 6 minutes.

So you know that coworker with the candy dish on their desk? We're just like that. They're when you need a pick-me-up. We're K101. Oh.

Bruno Mars, I just might. K101, it's Val. Can you believe that Cher is an octogenarian? Yeah, she turned 80 years old yesterday. That is mind-blowing. Wow, Cher's still around. I think that's awesome. All right, you know, are you ready for summer? Maybe you're too late getting ready for summer. Maybe you should have already been ready for summer. Because apparently, according to some Americans, it begins tomorrow or this weekend. Anyway, some parts of the country, Americans are feeling pretty shortchanged by spring this year. And in return, they have decided to shortchange spring right back because that's what you do, I guess. I don't know. There's a new survey out that said Americans say that the real start of summer is May 21st, not June 22nd, where it's supposed to be. It's officially going to begin on Sunday, June 21st. Who doesn't want an extra month of summer, particularly in a state like Arizona? And 92% of people in the survey said they are usually in summer mood way before June 21st. And if not today, some people do consider Memorial Day weekend to be the kickoff for all of the summer vibes and the activities, you know, the barbecues, the pool parties, all of those things. People in the northern states like Maine and South Dakota and New Hampshire, they're the most summer ready now. And I'm sure they really are feeling

0: feeling that. Although those of us out here out west, like in Arizona, places like California, New Mexico, we're probably the least excited for an early summer. That's probably because, I mean, let's be honest, we've been experiencing summer since, what, February? We were already in the 90s and the 100s, so we're kind of over it, right? 53% of Americans say they plan to live their best life this summer. Are you going to do that? You going to live your best life? About 47% say they're just going to take it easy. People up in Alaska, those in Georgia and Illinois, they're the most motivated to make the most of every day. That sounds like a TikTok thing, doesn't it? About 10% of us want every day of our summer to be book solid, even if it's just spending time with friends and family, grilling, enjoying the fresh air outside, getting a little vitamin D, and taking the kids to the water. I'm embellishing now, but you get it. You know, those people that create content for a living have to make you feel like every single minute of their life is booked. You know, I don't think I want to do that. I would really rather relax. A lot of us are trying to get our nutrition goals under control as well. Did you know that more than 3/4 of Americans in the survey said they were going to be prioritizing their nutrition over the summer? But let's be real, only about half of us maybe follow through. 36% of people said they're motivated to stick to their health goals this summer. These are the beautiful souls who bring those black bean burgers to the barbecue and the little fruit salad and all that, only to watch everything get, like, overthrown in favor of hot dogs and hamburgers.
1: Bow time.

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Coming up in 6 minutes, it's your good news. I'm going to talk about a therapy dog that is being honored and a woman who crochets to thank a hospital for saving her vision. It's all coming up in 6 minutes.

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8: In Georgia, a therapy dog is being recognized for helping first responders address mental health challenges. The dog is named Bailey, a 5-year-old Labradoodle Golden Doodle mix, who works to help out first responders to open up their mental health struggles while on the job. And a woman in England named Elise Sandals has crocheted 100 handmade blankets for newborn babies. She's been doing it out of the kindness of her heart, but also she's doing it to thank the hospital for a surgery she had a few years back. It preserved some of the sight in her left eye, and that let her continue crocheting. Each blanket is a 2-foot square and takes about 2.8 days for Elise to crochet it. And finally, passionate tortoise guardians have helped a critically endangered giant tortoise slowly return to India. The species was in trouble because locals used to hunt the tortoise. They began rescuing 13 of these turtles, 7 females, 6 males, and from those, 114 additional tortoises have been born. That's apparently half as many as the entire world population in all of Asia.
9: Bell time.
8: Hey, it's Val. Join Harley and me as we help the graduating seniors at Buena High School celebrate their accomplishments as they attend project graduation. The fun begins right after the ceremony on Thursday. Harley and I will take you to the party as we broadcast live right here on this station from 9 to 11, thanks to Cochise College. 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

right. If your kid is graduating from Buena High School this afternoon, make sure you're listening to K101 tonight because I will be live on location at Project Graduation from 9 to 11. I'm going to give you more details coming up.

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1: 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We play the best variety of the 80s, 90s, and today so you can have fun while you work on K101.

0: Hootie and the Blowfish, Hold My Hand, K101. It's Val, and I'm so glad that you're here because I really wanted to tell you about this. Project Graduation is happening right after the graduation ceremony at Buena High School tonight, and I'm going to be there from 9 to 11. I'm going to share all the good news with you, all the things that are going on, and I may even put some of your kids on the radio. So you got to be listening because your child could be on the air right here on K101 anytime between 9 and 11 when Project Graduation kicks off. Now, the theme this year is Jurassic Park, and it's really exciting. I mean, I loved Jurassic Park. I read the book. I watched the movie. I haven't seen all the derivative movies, but that's okay. It's kind of the same theme over and over again. Dinosaurs, people, the whole thing. You get it, right? Cochise College is making our broadcast possible tonight, and I want to let you know tuition at Cochise College is not going up. That means there's room in your budget for books, gas, and everything else life throws your way. Plus, they've got student housing on both the Sierra Vista and Douglas campuses, so your kids can gain some independence and stay close to home and keep all of those costs under control. So keep listening, because tonight, like I said, 9 to 11, I am going to be live on the air, live from Project Graduation. All the things going on out there are going to be so much fun, and I cannot wait to tell you all about it. They're going to have karaoke, casino, bingo, gift baskets donated by area businesses. Plus, make sure kids dress comfortably and, you know, be ready to have a really good time. You may not want to wear those, like, 3-inch wedge heels that you're planning to wear to walk across the Buena stage. Change into something that you can survive until about 4:30 in the morning. And make sure you are ready to have a really good time with your friends. It's the last hurrah, Project Graduation. I will be live, courtesy of Cochise College, right here on K101 from 9 to 11 o'clock tonight.
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it's Val. Join Harley and me as we help the graduating seniors at Buena High School celebrate their accomplishments as they attend Project Graduation. The fun begins right after the ceremony on Thursday. Harley and I will take you to the party as we broadcast live right here on this station from 9 to 11.

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2: And here's Heather with the weather.
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0: sunny skies today with highs near 84. Clear tonight. Overnight lows around 58. Sunny skies for your Friday with highs near 84. Breezy conditions Friday night with overnight lows around 58. Sunny and clear for your weekend with highs in the mid-80s. Overnight lows in the low 60s. For your Memorial Day, a 20% chance of afternoon showers. Highs in the mid to upper 80s. Overnight lows in the mid-50s.
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1: 좋아하는 랜덤 게임 랜덤

As okay, as someone who is afraid of doctors, I don't love seeing this. According to a new report, 2/3 of American doctors have been using this chatbot called Open Evidence to assist in making patient care decisions. Like, it had over 30 million clinical interactions in April alone. Hopefully theirs is better than ChatGPT, because ChatGPT told me I was going to die of tetanus.

So I found a concert-themed Put a Finger Down challenge on Instagram last night, and one of the things you could put your finger down for was, I have traveled and stayed overnight for a concert. If you've never done that before, we want to make that happen for you when you go see Bruno Mars at the Big Easy. Be listening for those back-to-back songs around 2:15.

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0: so much for letting us tag along for work today. I'm Michelle Hart. And since we're about to dive headfirst into summer cookout season, I'm wondering, is there a certain cookout dish that everyone in your neighborhood knows you for? For example, the last apartment complex we lived in was kind of loosey-goosey with their pool rules. So we would have a lot of people over and they would never say anything to us because my husband felt like he needed to cook for everyone in the apartment complex. And he was very famous for his bacon-wrapped hot dogs. Now, he reminded me today the key is to make sure that you glaze them with honey and lemon before throwing them on the grill. So what is your famous cookout food? Let me know when you click Chat Insider app and we'll take your calls coming up at 11:40.
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hamburgers, hot dogs, chips and dip. There are certain foods that you just eat more of when summer begins, right? Well, there is a new summer food coming that I'm not quite sure any of us asked for. I'll tell you what it is coming up in three songs.

Okay, the real question is, did any of us actually ask for this? Hormel just announced that they are releasing a spam dog for the summer of 2026. And yes, it's exactly what it sounds like. 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
3: Sunny skies today with highs near 84. Clear tonight. Overnight lows around 58. Sunny skies for your Friday with highs near 84. Breezy conditions Friday night with overnight lows around 58. Sunny and clear for your weekend with highs in the mid-80s. Overnight lows in the low 60s. For your Memorial Day, a 20% chance of afternoon showers. Highs in the mid to upper 80s. Overnight lows in the mid-50s.
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0: like to think he was world renowned, but it's more like apartment complex renowned. 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

about you, but there are some nights where I will fall asleep as soon as I hit the pillow, and then there's other nights where I'm like, where are the melatonin gummies? How much sleep should you be getting to slow the aging process? There is an exact number, and I will tell you what that is coming up in three songs.

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Do you just feel younger after you have a good night's sleep? 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That is oddly specific.

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And New Orleans is a great place for that. Good food, fun atmosphere, and oh yeah, free Bruno Mars tickets. Get in the win this trip coming up around 2:15.

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10: Sunny skies today with highs near 83. Clear tonight with overnight lows around 57. Breezy at times, winds gusting as high as 21 miles an hour. Sunny and clear for your weekend with highs in the mid-80s, overnight lows in the mid to upper 50s. For your Memorial Day, a chance of thunderstorms, highs in the mid-80s, overnight lows in the mid-50s.
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0: even try to hide it. I'm the person who goes to the grocery store and gets chips and salsa. My husband is the one who goes all out when it comes to bringing something to the cookout. Hey, it's Michelle Hart, and today we're talking about your signature cookout dish. Carrie, what do you bring?
1: Oh, my husband makes this stellar homemade mac and cheese.
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0: See, Nate does great bacon wrapped hot dogs, so I volunteer him. 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

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Flights, hotel, beignets at Café du Monde, a walk down Bourbon Street, the whole thing. We've got your next great memory waiting on the banks of the Mississippi. 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
10: Sunny skies today with highs near 83. Clear tonight with overnight lows around 57. Breezy at times, winds gusting as high as 21 miles an hour. Sunny and clear for your weekend with highs in the mid-80s. Overnight lows in the mid to upper 50s. For your Memorial Day, a chance of thunderstorms. Highs in the mid-80s. Overnight lows in the mid-50s.
11: 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Do you?

0: It's Michelle Hart. Thank you so much for having us on at work today. And you know what? I'm going to take back that I am the chips and salsa girl. I forgot that I started using my Instapot again, and I have a great spinach artichoke dip recipe. So that would be my signature cookout dish. What is yours?
1: Ooh, anything potatoes.
0: I mean, there's a large variety there.
1: Yes, I know. So either twice baked potatoes or the full-on, more heavy-sized potato salad.
0: I like it. I like it a lot.
1: My fave.
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1: They say the holy water's watered down, and this town's lost its faith. Our colors will fade eventually, so if our time is running out, day after day, we'll make the mundane a masterpiece. Oh my, my, oh my, my love, I take one look at you, you're taking me out.

please, please, please tell me that one of these is going to be by us. Pizza Hut just announced they're transforming 80 of their modern Pizza Huts back into the nostalgic ones with the red cups and the cool lamps and Pac-Man. Bonus points if they make Book It for an adult. 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

0: Hey, it's Val. Join Harley and me as we help the graduating seniors at Buena High School celebrate their accomplishments as they attend project graduation. 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

helping you through a day of spreadsheets, phone calls, and raising small humans. 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

0: Hey, Michelle Hart, thank you so much for letting us tag along for work today. So my husband kind of became the unofficial grill master at our old apartment complex because if we had friends at the pool, he would make bacon-wrapped hot dogs for anyone that came down to the pool. Any of our neighbors wanted one, he got them. That was his signature cookout dish. What is yours?
1: Artichoke spinach dip, nachos, and of course, you know, beer, and you have to have all of the good drinks along with it.
2: 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Mix part two is the biggest songs of today to keep you up to date. Dancing in the dark, with you between my arms. Part three, proud to still be playing some of the most legendary songs. This is the three-part mix. 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

0: graduating seniors at Buena High School celebrate their accomplishments as they attend project graduation. The fun begins right after the ceremony on Thursday. Harley and I will take you to the party as we broadcast live right here on this station from 9 to 11, thanks to Cochise College. 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
1: You were drafted.
0: You gave 20 years.
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0: Has your significant other ever had a look that you're like, that is not a good one? I'm not sure about that. Well, John Travolta is trying something new and he's doing it with a purpose. And it's something that I told my husband. I'm like, this one is not for you. Here's John.
1: I've been around for over 50 years doing movies, but I can't tell when I look back the difference between the events. And I said, I'm a director this time. You're an actor. Play the part of a director. Look like an old school director. So I looked up pictures, 20s, 30s, 40s, 50s, 60s, and the old school directors wore berets.
2: And the glasses.
1: And the glasses. And I thought, that's what I'm doing.
0: Yeah, that's what he's doing. If you see pictures of John Travolta with a beret and these glasses on, it's because he's moved into that role and now he's playing it.
3: 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Play them. 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

What would you wear if you were going to see Bruno in the Big Easy? Well, I already know my outfit. I've got these sparkly jeans that have the tummy control. Think about your outfit and then listen. In about an hour, I've got your next code to win this trip.

Most of us are already smiling because Memorial Day weekend is like just around the corner. But if you're trying to get all your work done and it's making you a little sad, I got the joke of the day coming up in about 15 minutes.

0: 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Join Harley and me as we help the graduating seniors at Buena High School celebrate their accomplishments as they attend project graduation. 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
1: We all want our kids to grow up safe and healthy, so we show them how, and we tell them, with honest conversations that let them know what we expect. That's especially important when it comes to alcohol and other drugs. Kids need to know the dangers and how to avoid them. And when it comes to pain medications, opioids, they need to know that they should never be taken without a prescription and never shared with friends or family. It's dangerous and illegal. So talk with your kids, because when you talk, they hear you.

0: joking with me right now?
1: That's my joke.
2: It is time for the joke of the day. I got this one from Vanessa. She is gearing up for summer, and not only are her kids very busy with activities, but she's also planning a vacation, and she realized something. Yeah, here is Vanessa's joke of the day. What is the difference between a summer camp fee and a luxury vacation? What's the difference between a summer camp fee and a luxury vacation? Well, one costs more, and it still sends you home with dirty laundry. Yeah, she's talking about summer camp. Those are so expensive. Hey, we just wanted to say thank you so much for listening today. Vanessa, thank you for sending me your joke. And if you have one that you would love to hear on the radio, we'll open up our app right now. Hit that chat button. Start typing. I see all those messages, and I would love to share yours next.
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